She's one of the rare artists who found an actual career after American Idol. That's Remy Wolf right there with Bottle. Social Distortion, a band since 1978. That's their newest Tonight's. Had Husker Du before that as well. On 91.9 WFPK, I'm Kyle Meredith. Lauren Mayberry of Churches joining me here in just a few moments. Our WFPK question of the day. It's National I Love You Day. What song says I love you best in your opinion? Sydney Champ-Hepler says The Luckiest, Ben Folds. Got married to that one. Sandy Lee, Ain't Misbehavin'. Angie Snyder, Thank You by Led Zeppelin. Your Hands and Mine, We Walk the Miles. Good line. I don't think I've ever paid attention to that. Andrew Moulton says Wolf Like Me by TV and the Radio, TV on the Radio. 502-814-9375. Nobody named Ugly Kid Joe. Got some Twisted Teens on the way and some T-Rex. Our featured artist of the day is Ryan Bingham. He played a Members Only show today. He's playing tonight at the Louisville Palace. The details at WFPK.org. Here he is with Country Roads on WFPK Louisville.

0: 91.9 WFPK. I'm Kyle Meredith. Tonight, my guest, Lauren Mayberry of the band Churches. It was back in 2021, they released their album Screen Violence. Not only my favorite of their records, but also the gothiest thing they had ever done. It just seems so natural for them. Even had Robert Smith of The Cure on it. Our full interview, you can watch at WFPK.org.
1: He's just been so incredibly kind to us and so generous, like creatively and otherwise. He's very aware of what The Cure means to people. And I think there's just such, again, generosity and kindness in that. He's very like self-deprecating. And if anybody says anything nice about him during those calls, he's like, ugh, and just recoils. But I think it's quite rare. Like I watched that Carpool Karaoke business, but I watched the Paul McCartney one and he's back in Liverpool. And I was like, yeah, again, another person that I'm like, well, you are a person with an interior life and your own existence and you exist as a human. And sometimes stuff in the public eye, the tiny degree I've experienced it, is weird because you're like a concept, you're abstract to people for better, in good ways and in bad ways. It's very odd. You kind of aren't a person anymore. So you need to try and separate those things. But yeah, knowing what you mean to somebody or what his music means to somebody, like, I think there's just a very specific kind of kindness that's involved in that. And it's just bloody lovely, isn't it? It's just really nice.

0: Churches, joined by Robert Smith of The Cure on How Not to Drown on 91.9 WFPK. I'm Kyle Meredith. Lauren Mayberry is my guest tonight. We're talking a bit of goth. And in fact, they had one of the masters remix one of their songs, director John Carpenter. 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
1: I look back at last year and I'm obviously all the terrible things that we all know about. But there were other times where I was like in this strange bubble where like anything seems possible almost because everybody was more open to things. And I remember walking about my kitchen being like, maybe just trying to think of ways to tell the story of the record without touring. And I was like, what if we get like regular club remixes, but we do remixes from composers, like reinterpretations of things. And I texted our manager being like, you know, somebody like John Carpenter. And then I was like, I'll go away, make a list. And then by the time I'd made my list, he was like, okay, well, I've emailed John Carpenter and him and his team are down to do this and they've chosen the song. And I was like, what in the... Like, it feels like for a very dark, macabre record, it was really blessed in a lot of ways. It feels... And like Clive Barker, who is an artist and writer that I love, and I think he's written some of the best stories in the horror genre. He did a piece of art for a zine that we did, and obviously Robert Smith is on the record. And I feel like the dark forces have blessed this album. I don't know what happened.

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1: 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I'm Kyle Meredith, Lauren Mayberry of Churches, my guest tonight. 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
2: Horror movies and those kinds of movies that feel nostalgic to you because of the sounds and the stories of that time of your life, like that's always been a big part of what we talk about, is how we started to bond when we were starting the band. We had nothing in common. It was like, these were the things that we talked about. And I feel like it's always been in the background of Churches somewhere, but we've never really done anything with it. And yeah, when it was coming up to making of this record, I made like a massive list of like, here's things that we could cover, not thinking that anybody would let us. And then it was just such strange and fortuitous timing, because the people who are making Nightbooks, which is the Netflix film, said there was a lot of references to Lost Boys throughout their film and throughout their story. And we got this email being like, so it's going to need to be a really quick turnaround, and the band might not know the song, but they should check it out. And I was like, yeah, I think we know the song. But the lyrics are quite odd, I will say. Because we had to do, the brief was they wanted the kind of slower, more kind of, not ballady, but they didn't want the 80s bombast. And when I had to like look at the lyrics, I was like, cocaine's a hell of a drug. Like, I don't know.

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Beach House with Myth, and before that, Amy and Michael Penn before that, covering the Beatles, Two of Us on FBK. 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That full interview, WFPK.org, and the Kyle Meredith With podcast. 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Just Creations, 2722 Frankfort Avenue. I'm Kyle Meredith on 91.9. We got our TV in the radio feature coming up. But right now, let's do some Widow speak. They got one of my favorite records of the year with Roses. That's after Beirut's, of course, Zach Condon, his real name. He's from Beirut, New Mexico. That's what he named it after. I would love for somebody here just to name the band Louisville. Here's Santa Fe, FBK.

0: such a good one. That's a Wishy right there from Indianapolis. That song, it's called a Sensational. Fontaines D.C., Bob Dylan, Astro Gilberto, all in that set on 91.9. I'm Kyle Meredith. Some Ramones and Michiganders still to come. Let's do tonight's TV and the radio. Iconic television theme songs. This was an animated MTV spinoff, premiered in 1997, followed one deeply unimpressed teenage outsider trying to survive high school. MTV wanted an unknown band for the theme, and producer Cindy Brolsma happened to play cello in a band in New York called Splendora. The band still had to audition, working with phrases that creator Glenn Eichler gave them, including "You're Standing on My Neck." Janet Weigel says they actually wrote five different versions. They had only released one album at that point, In the Grass. Splendora, You're Standing on My Neck, from Daria. Tonight's TV and the radio on FPK.
1: La, la, la, la, la. This is my stop. Got to get off. I may go pop. Excuse me.

at least for Manhattan. All right? And get it loud enough for at least York, Pennsylvania. You ready? It's real simple. It's just the word love. Here we go, okay?

Live from WFPK Waterfront Wednesday, it's Kate Justice there in her cover of Jolene on FPK. Jane's Addiction's Been Caught Stealing, and live with the Woodstock version of Woodstock 99, the performance of I Alone on 91.9 WFPK. Ryan Bingham up next here on WFPK, where we get programming support from court-appointed special advocates. Kentucky ranks among the highest states in the nation for child abuse and neglect. 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I'm Kyle Meredith. It's time for me to get out of here. Thanks to my guests, Lauren Mayberry of Churches, Neil Halstead of Slow Dive, and Mitski. All of my interviews at WFPK.org and the Kyle Meredith With podcast. I'll be back tomorrow at 6 p.m. with Morgan Neville, John Bradley, Kelsey Asbel, and Finn Whitrock all joining me starting at 6. I'll leave you with brand new Winona, Todd Snyder, and our featured artist of the day is playing the Palace right now. Details at WFPK.org. Here's Ryan Bingham, Jingle and Go, as I jingle and go on out of here.

Greetings, greetings, greetings, greetings, greetings, greetings, greetings. Deep blue neon, Bud Light light. Bud it to my left, Bud it to my right. Oh, honky tonk, Saturday night. 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

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Brandi Carlile, November 21st at Louisville Palace. American Aquarium, November 1st at Mercury Ballroom. Blonde Shell, May 21st at Headliners. Roger Waters presents Legacy, a Pink Floyd show, March 9th at Louisville Palace. 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

It's spooky season, so naturally, WFBK has a death cab. A guitar signed by Death Cab for Cutie, that is, and it could be yours. We'll draw the winner Thursday evening, October 22nd, at Atrium Brewing's Logan Street location.

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It's spooky season, so naturally, WFBK has a death cab. A guitar signed by Death Cab for Cutie, that is, and it could be yours. We'll draw the winner Thursday evening, October 22nd, at Atrium Brewing's Logan Street location during the unveiling of Beer Ecstasy, a tribute to Louisville's legendary Ear Ecstasy. 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No tricks, just a very, very good tribute.

circuit. Played twice at the county fair, and the second time Ben, our friend who worked the business end, said a guy from a label was there. There were two more like him at the next show, staring us down like hawks. And there was love in the air, and all the money was there, and we were going on tour with Candlebox.

As far as music itself goes, you know, the simplest thing to forget is that what music is about, and any kind of art form is about, is creating the kind of things that you think are beautiful. In other words, when you sit as a piano player and you're creating, you have to learn to be certain about what you like, not what you think sounds good to someone else. Say, first thing is you have to learn your own heart and your own mind about sound. So whatever you think is beautiful, that's what's beautiful, see, and you have to pursue that.

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Brandi Carlile, November 21st at Louisville Palace. American Aquarium, November 1st at Mercury Ballroom. Blonde Shell, May 21st at Headliners. Roger Waters presents Legacy, a Pink Floyd show, March 9th at Louisville Palace. And Stray Cats, November 17th performance at the Louisville Palace. 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

0: 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It's a country song.
1: Howdy, neighbors. 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

91.9 WFPK is your live music connection to win tickets to your favorite concerts and events. 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Brandi Carlile, November 21st at Louisville Palace. American Aquarium, November 1st at Mercury Ballroom. Blonde Shell, May 21st at Headliners. Roger Waters presents Legacy, a Pink Floyd show, March 9th at Louisville Palace. 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

It's spooky season, so naturally, WFBK has a death cab. A guitar signed by Death Cab for Cutie, that is, and it could be yours. 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No tricks, just a very, very good trip.

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It's the true story of the 1972 production of Godspell that brought together future comedy legends Martin Short, Gilda Radner, Eugene Levy, and more. 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

This is Tajay of the Mighty Souls of Mischief crew. I'm chilling with my man Festo, my man A Plus, and my man Boat. You know he's dope. And right now, you know, we're just maxing in the studio. We're hailing from East Oakland, California, and sometimes it gets

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1: 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Roger Waters presents Legacy, a Pink Floyd show, March 9th at Louisville Palace. 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

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Here's what's up for grabs this week. Brandi Carlile, November 21st at Louisville Palace. American Aquarium, November 1st at Mercury Ballroom. Blonde Shell, May 21st at Headliners. Roger Waters presents Legacy, a Pink Floyd show, March 9th at Louisville Palace. 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

That's Adele from her 30 album and a song she released on this day in 2021, Easy on Me, at 91.9 WFPK. Duran Duran starting off the hour from their Big Thing album. They released that song as a single on this day in 1988, I Don't Want Your Love. I'm Mel. Good morning. 8 minutes after six. Might see some areas of dense fog this morning. Then scattered showers or storms expected throughout the day. The high's going to be around 82, mostly cloudy tonight. Could see some more showers, too, with a low of 64. 72 degrees right now. I've got Monsters of Folk coming up for you in minutes. Also the latest from Orville Peck. First, Celeste getting some help from Gott Street Park on both sides of the moon at FBK.

0: That's Orville Peck, Too Little Too Late, from his new album Mule at 91.9 WFPK. Monsters of Folk in there with Dear God. And Celeste, along with God Street Park, starting off that set with Both Sides of the Moon. Got some Dolly Parton coming up next, a song she released on this day in 1968, plus some Naked Eyes and new music from Kings of Leon. But first, we get support from you and the Derby City Chamber Music Festival, presenting Stravinsky's The Soldier's Tale, Sunday, October 25th at 7:30 p.m. at the U of L School of Music's Comstock Hall. 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
1: 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American Aquarium, November 1st at Mercury Ballroom. 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

0: That's Kings of Leon from their upcoming album, Oh My Beloved. It comes out November 6th, and that's My Whole World at 91.9 WFPK. Naked Eyes before that with Burt Bacharach's Always Something There to Remind Me. Lead singer Peter Byrne just passed away last month. Dolly Parton starting things off. She released that song on this day in 1968 in the good old days when times were bad.
1: It's time for the WFPK Concert Calendar. Here's what's going on around town.
0: Well, tonight you've got the Dead Crew of Oddwood at Zanzibar at 8, A.C. Keenan with Daphne Gale and Sam Filiatro at the Monarch at 7. Tomorrow, WFPK presents Lucero at the Mercury Ballroom at 8. We're also proud to sponsor the Derby City Dandies on the Bell of Louisville at 7. Jammy Buffett is at Zanzibar at 8. Mama Said String Band there at Christie's Garden at 6. The Grateville Dead Music Festival with Born Cross-Eyed, The Pranksters, and more at Brown-Forman Amphitheater. Super Suckers are at Whirling Tiger at 8. Back to Mac, a Fleetwood Mac tribute, is out at Our Lady of Perpetual Hops at 8. 2000's Dance Party at Headliners, that's also at 8. Also at 8, Gasolina Party at 4th Street Live. Saturday, WFPK presents His Golden Messenger at Zanzibar. That's at 8. And Failure is with Quantic at Headliners at 8.
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0: Today's WFPK question of the day. You can text us your response at 502-814-9375. Who's an artist you didn't get until you saw them live? Who was that for you? 502-814-9375 is where you can text us. New music on the way from Man, Woman, Chainsaw. So got some Jason Isbell and the latest from Lake Street Dive. First, English duo Lambrini Girls. This is Cult of Celebrity at FPK.

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So much music.

0: That's the latest from Lake Street Dive. It's called You're Never Around at 91.9 WFPK. Jason Isbell, the 400 unit with Brandi Carlile and Julian Baker before that. That was from Jason's Georgia Blue EP. He released that on this day in 2021. And a cover of the Indigo Girls, Kid Fears. New Man Woman Chainsaw in there with Nosedive and English duo Lambrini Girls starting things off. They've got a new album coming out January 15th called No Refund. And that was Cult of Celebrity. A good Thursday morning to you. I'm Mel. It is 6:50, 71 degrees with some light rain out there. And we get support from you and the Louisville Orchestra, opening its classic season with Verdi's Requiem, October 16th and 17th at Whitney Hall. Teddy Abrams conducts the Louisville Orchestra and Louisville Chamber Choir in Verdi's work for orchestra, chorus, and vocal soloists. Ticket details at louisvilleorchestra.org. 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
0: New music from Wishy coming up next, plus music from The Cars and Sly and the Family Stone. First, Lenny Kravitz at FPK.

be somebody that just loves to learn. And another child grows up to be somebody you just love to burn.

That song was released 55 years ago today. Yep, this day in 1971. Sly and the Family Stone from There's a Riot Going On and Family Affair. The Cars and a song they released on this day in 1984, starting off the hour, Hello Again, from their Heartbeat City album. It's 7 minutes after seven. I'm Mel. You've made it to Thursday. You're doing great. Gonna see a little bit of dense fog perhaps this morning, then scattered showers or storms expected throughout the day. Gonna get up to a high around 80. Too cloudy. Some more showers possible tonight with a low of 64. Got some light rain out there right now and 71 degrees. I've also got the Avid Brothers coming up. Some Tom Waits, also the latest from River Shook. First, Beth Ditto, the title track from her Fake Sugar album at FPK.

0: That is River Shook, formerly Sarah Shook of Sarah Shook and the Disarmers, and the new one called If We Got a Chance at 91.9 WFPK. Tom Waits before that, and his take on Somewhere from West Side Story. The Avid Brothers, that one's from Magpie and the Dandelion. That album came out on this day in 2013. That was Vanity. And Beth Ditto, lead singer of Gossip from her solo album Fake Sugar. She started things off with the title track. I'm Mel. It is almost 7:22. I've got some Fleetwood Mac coming up. Also new music from Alabama Shakes. Oh, and a 5-0 tune from Vandeveer as well. But first, we get support from you, our contributing member, and Miller's Fancy Bath and Kitchen, celebrating 100 years and the holiday season at their Holiday Walk event in St. Matthews, Friday, November 6th from 6 to 9. Miller's joins neighboring businesses in this annual event featuring snacks and entertainment in the heart of St. Matthews across from the Vogue Theater. 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And 91.9 WFPK is proud to present His Golden Messenger at Zanzibar Saturday, October 17th. 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

0: That's a new 5-0 tune from Vandeveer, 91.9 WFPK. It's called Pack of Thieves. Alabama Shakes from their new album, I Must Be Dreaming. That was Another Life. And Fleetwood Mac starting things off. They released their Mystery to Me album on this day in 1973. Love that album. And Emerald Eyes. Got some Springsteen coming up for you in minutes. Also the latest from U2 and Charlie Crockett. 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
1: 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My guest, Oscar-winning documentarian Morgan Neville.
2: 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So, Won't You Be My Neighbor, Best of Enemies, Music of Strangers, film after film, I'm looking at how I can reach people who I don't necessarily agree with.
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0: That's Bedouin from her new album, Neon Summer Skin, and One Thing Right at 91.9 WFPK. Charlie Crockett in there with Trinity River. New U2, their album Carnaval de Luz coming out November 13th. That was Silencio. And Springsteen starting things off from Born to Run with Backstreets. It is 7:52. Good morning. I'm Mel. 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And MEMI presenting Remy Wolf at the Andrew J. Brady Music Center March 17th. The indie pop singer-songwriter brings her Mud Tour to Cincinnati for one night. 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
0: Well, before we get into the AM radio portion of the morning, I'll have The Head and the Heart coming up next. First, Julian Lennon. He released his album Volat on this day in 1984. This is Too Late for Goodbyes at FPK.

0: Gladys Knight in the Pips, Take Me in Your Arms and Love Me. 91.9 WFPK, The Kinks, a song they released on this day in 1969, Victoria.
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0: And that's how you know it's AM radio time, looking at iconic songs from the 60s and 70s in that very unique AM radio era. Barry Maguire is celebrating his 91st birthday today. He was born on this day in 1935 in Oklahoma City. Didn't exactly follow the traditional path to musical stardom. Before making it big, he worked as a commercial fisherman and a pipe fitter. But music, of course, eventually won out. By the early 60s, he had become part of America's booming folk music scene. In fact, his first major success came as a member of the New Christy Minstrels, which was one of the most popular folk groups of the era. His gravelly voice, in fact, helped power their 1963 hit Green Green. He also co-wrote that song. By 1965, he'd gone solo, and obviously the country was changing rapidly. The Vietnam War was escalating. The civil rights movement was challenging generations of injustice, and the threat of nuclear war hung over everyday life. Well, into that atmosphere came a song written by a young songwriter named P.F. Sloan. In fact, he was only 19 when he wrote it, and this was not your typical pop song written by a 19-year-old. It tackled the Vietnam War, racial injustice, nuclear weapons, and basically the frustrations of a younger generation that felt its leaders weren't listening. And one of the big observations was about young Americans who were old enough to be drafted into military service but not old enough to vote, because you remember at the time the voting age was still 21 back then. According to Maguire, he recorded his vocal in essentially one take. He was just reading the lyrics from a crumpled piece of paper. The performance was intended to be a rough version, not the official release, but a leaked version found its way onto the radio. And by September of 1965, it had reached number one on the Billboard Hot 100. It knocked the Beatles' Help out of the top spot. But of course, some radio stations refused to play it, believing its message was too controversial or unpatriotic. Critics accused it of spreading fear and negativity. But as usual, all the controversy just made it more popular, as it always does. And more than, what, six decades later, it still sounds, you know, surprisingly familiar, these themes. And basically a snapshot of a generation wondering what kind of world it was inheriting. So today, as he celebrates his 91st birthday, our AM radio pick is Barry Maguire with Eve of Destruction at FBK.

0: Jackson Browne at 91.9 WFPK. His album For Every Man came out on this day in 1973. That's Ready or Not. Bob Seger in there with Come to Papa. And Barry McGuire, our AM radio pick for today. Hey now, once is enough. There you go. Our AM radio selection, Barry McGuire turning 91 today. That was Eve of Destruction. Got new music coming up from Eddie Ninevolt and Michigander, plus this morning's Skeleton. But first, we get support from you and the Chamber Music Society of Louisville, presenting the Manhattan String Quartet, opening the season with works by Eric Ostling, Shostakovich, and Beethoven. 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
1: 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Brandi Carlile, November 21st at Louisville Palace. American Aquarium, November 1st at Mercury Ballroom. Blonde Shell, May 21st at Headliners. Roger Waters presents Legacy, a Pink Floyd show, March 9th at Louisville Palace. And Stray Cats, November 17th performance at the Louisville Palace. 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

That's the latest from Michigander from the album Over Before You Know It and Taxi at 91.9 WFPK. Eddie Ninevolt before that. The new album Down Here comes out November 6th, produced by Dan Auerbach of the Black Keys. And 91.9 WFPK presents Eddie Ninevolt coming up at the Mercury Ballroom Friday, December 18th. That was Blowing Up. Time for things to get spooky. Spooky season is upon us. Time to break out the skeletons again. Just some fun songs to get you in the Halloween spirit. And speaking of Dan Auerbach, today is a recent tune. Okay, it's what happens when two blues rock troublemakers from Akron, Ohio join forces with the godfather of shock rock and you get a fun, creepy little number like this. We're talking the Black Keys, the Grammy-winning duo of guitarist Dan Auerbach and drummer Patrick Carney. In 2024, they decided to do something a little theatrical and sinister, something that might involve, I don't know, a guillotine. So, you know, you invite Alice Cooper, right? The guy who practically invented theatrical horror rock and terrorized parents in the 70s, you know, made snakes and simulated executions perfectly acceptable concert entertainment, because of course it is. The Black Keys were working on their 12th studio album, Ohio Players, and they had lots of collaborations on that. Everyone from Beck and Noel Gallagher to hip-hop artists like Juicy J and Lil Noid. And among the songs they recorded was one written by garage rock veteran Greg Cartwright. And the song featured a character who was essentially the devil himself. And, you know, if you're going to cast somebody as a diabolical character, you know, maybe you'd call a Hollywood actor, or you could call Alice Cooper, you know, who is just perfect for the role. The Black Keys deliberately held the song back from the original album release in April of 2024 because they knew it would be perfect for Halloween, which it is. The track finally emerged on October 25th, just days before Halloween, and appeared on the expanded Ohio Players Trophy Edition that was released November 15th. It's very Black Keys as far as the fuzzed out guitar and pounding drums, but it's also Black Keys, because it's got saxophones and trombone and organ, even congas on it. So this morning's skeleton is the Black Keys, featuring the one and only Alice Cooper with Stay in Your Grave at FBK.

That's a new 5-0 tune from Angel 004 called Faulty Summer at 91.9 WFPK. Death Cab for Cutie before that, Kath. And by the way, we've got a chance for you to win an autographed Death Cab for Cutie guitar at lpm.org/giveaways. The winner is actually going to be announced at the Beer Ecstasy release party at Atrium Brewing coming up Thursday, October 22nd. You don't have to be present to win, but the party's going on from 5 till 9, so... just for your knowledge, but you can check out the guitar at lpm.org/giveaways. And our skeleton for the morning, the Black Keys featuring Alice Cooper and Stay in Your Grave. It's 8:39. I'm Mel. The WFPK question of the day, who's an artist you didn't get until you saw them live? We're asking you to text us at 502-814-9375. Michael said, I didn't get the Dave Matthews Band until I saw them live. They are incredible musicians. I'm still not a huge fan, but I get why so many people love them. I'm kind of similar with that because I liked them, but I wasn't a massive fan. But then I saw them at Farm Aid, and they do put on an amazing show. So who's the answer for you? 502-814-9375. That's where you can text us. Scott Zembronski Beat coming up. Also, Blonde Shell, who is also coming to town soon. I'll tell you more about that in just a bit. First, Arctic Monkeys at FPK.

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So much music.

0: That's Blonde Shell, 23's a Baby. And 91.9 WFPK presents Blonde Shell coming up at Headliners Friday, May 21st. And we've got some tickets up for grabs for that at lpm.org/giveaways. Bronski Beat before that, a terrific album called The Age of Consent. It was released on this day in 1984. Small Town Boy and Arctic Monkeys starting things off with Fake Tales of San Francisco. 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
0: All right, we're going to roll back the clock in just a matter of minutes to do the 90s at 9. Before we get into it, though, I'll have new music from Casey Musgraves, Houndmouth, and Caroline Rose. Going to start off, though, with new music from Biba Doobie from her brand new album, Pylon. This is Write Me a Letter at FBK.

That's Caroline Rose. The new album is called Gentling the Horse at the Walt Whitman Mall. It comes out October 23rd, and that's called Calm, 91.9 WFPK. Houndmouth starting things off from Lordy and Heavy Eyes. It is almost 7 minutes after nine. Happy Thursday to you. Some scattered showers or storms expected throughout the day again today. High's going to be around 82. Got a chance of some more showers tonight with a low of 64. Cloudy right now and 73 degrees, and it's about time we got into the 90s at 9, don't you think? It's just a fun decade. It's just wonderfully weird and all over the place. I always call it wonderfully weird because it was. If you were there, you know. We've got some Liz Phair coming up, some Blur, some Collective Soul. Going to start off, though, with Bush and a song they released 30 years ago today, because somehow 1996 was 30 years ago. Let's not pluck at that thread too long, shall we? This is Swallowed, but FBK. Whoa.

0: It's the 90s at 9 on WFPK, Collective Soul from 99's Dosage album, and Heavy had Blur with a song they released on this day in 1990, She's So High. Liz Phair from 94 is a Whip Smart and Go West, and Bush getting that set started from Razorblade Suitcase. They actually released that song on this day 30 years ago in 96, Swallowed. More 90s coming up. Got Paula Cole on the way. Also Warren Zevon and Roseanne Cash. 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

Roseanne Cash on the 90s at 9 on WFPK. That's from 93's The Wheel album in 7th Avenue. Warren Zevon, his album Mr. Bad Example, turns 35 today. It was released in 91. Things to Do in Denver When You're Dead. And Paula Cole starting things off. That album, This Fire, turns 30 today. It was released in 1996. And I don't want to wait for you Dawson's Creek fans. Team Pacey forever. But I digress. Got Catatonia coming up. Also some Counting Crows with a big album anniversary. First, the band Ride. Their album Nowhere was released on this day in 1990. From that, this is Vapor Trail at FBK.

0: that door.
1: Counting Crows, wrapping up the 90s at 9 on WFPK. Recovering the Satellites. That album turns 30 today. Yep, released in 96. That's I'm Not Sleeping. Catatonia from 98. That doubles down on the 90s with the title Mulder and Scully. And Ride, starting things off from their Nowhere album, was released on this day in 1990, and Vapor Trail. 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Well, that just about does it for me. Enjoy the rest of your day. I'll be back with you tomorrow morning at 6. Kemet Cantwell coming up next at 10. She's got all sorts of fun ready for you. Before she takes over, though, going to have some new music from Ezra Collective. I'm going to leave you with new music from Boston band Air Traffic Controller. This is called Silent at FPK. I'm

91.9 WFPK. That was Golden, California, from Lorenz's new album, Don't Be Funny Without Me. Soul Asylum before that with High Road. Good morning, happy Thursday. It's Kimmetz, glad to be here with you. Good stuff on the way that will include some Juliana Hatfield. Gonna do one, a new release from the indie rock band out of Brooklyn called Widow Speak. I'm always interested in a band that has a married couple leading the band. Like, can you keep it together? It's either like the greatest thing or it could be a really stressful thing. Molly Hamilton and Robert Earl Thomas leading that band. That's coming up in a few. Also this hour, music from Michael Kiwanuka and a new release from Tom Petty, obviously a posthumous release from a song that had been recorded way back when and just didn't make it onto one of the earlier albums. It'll be on a new compilation album coming out soon. Iron and Wine up first with Each Coming Night, 91.9 WFPK.

It's spooky season, so naturally, WFBK has a death cab. A guitar signed by Death Cab for Cutie, that is, and it could be yours. We'll draw the winner Thursday evening, October 22nd, at Atrium Brewing's Logan Street location during the unveiling of Beer Ecstasy, a tribute to Louisville's legendary Ear Ecstasy. 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No tricks, just a very, very good treat.

As far as music itself goes, you know, the simplest thing to forget is that what music is about, and any kind of art form is about, is creating the kind of things that you think are beautiful. In other words, when you sit as a piano player and you're creating, you have to learn to be certain about what you like, not what you think sounds good to someone else. Say, first thing is you have to learn your own heart and your own mind about sound. So whatever you think is beautiful, that's what's beautiful.

91.9 WFPK, that was Summer Clothes, new from Michael Kiwanuka, who recently suffered a stroke, but is, according to him, on the way to mending. Says it's been a rough few months, but he's fighting and feels like I'm on my way there now. When he says there, he means to getting all the way better. Wish him the best. Laika before that with Bad Times. We heard Snail Mail, Valentine as well. Kimmett here. Good morning. On the way still this hour, Sinead O'Connor, Todd Snyder, King Gizzard and the Wizard Lizard. 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And AEG presenting Zach Bryan at Lucas Oil Stadium in Indianapolis, May 1st. 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Sinead O'Connor's up after old 97s. 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

91.9 WFPK. That was Solid Country Gold from the album My Second Rodeo, released posthumously by Todd Snyder. That album just came out a few weeks ago. Sinead O'Connor before that from the I Do Not Want What I Have Not Got album, The Emperor's New Clothes. It's Kimmett, and I hope you're having a good Thursday morning thus far. Got another posthumously released song on the way from Tom Petty that's coming up in a few. We're going to hear from The Who with their song from 1978 that seemed like it was an attack on the disco era and was sort of kicking it out of the zeitgeist. But Roger Daltrey and Pete Townsend said that the song is not a direct attack on disco music, but rather a farewell to The Who's own self-conscious theatrical poser era. That tune is coming up after King Gizzard and the Lizard Wizard's Thea on 91.9 WFPK.

91.9 WFPK, latest release from Beck there. The song is Runaway. We're a big time from Peter Gabriel as well. It's Kemet, good morning, on the way for us to hear music from Greg Freeman, some Jack White, some Sheryl Crow as well. A new song from Michelle Indeghiacello that is a cover of a very popular 80s tune. Cat Power helping her out on that one. First, WFPK presents Jim Henson's Labyrinth, a movie at Louisville Palace, November 19th. David Bowie's in that. Here he is with Ziggy Stardust on FPK.

Our next member meetup at the Speed Cinema is Wednesday, October 21st, for You Had to Be There. It's the true story of the 1972 production of Godspell that brought together future comedy legends Martin Short, Gilda Radner, Eugene Levy, and more. See how one musical helped launch a comedy revolution, followed by a conversation with Louisville editor Doug Abel. 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

91.9 WFPK. That was indie rock singer-songwriter out of Vermont, Greg Freeman, from his new album, All Set the Bone. That song is Indu. Black Milk before that with Now or Never. We heard Suicide with Cherie and PJ Harvey, The Wind. Coming up, still this hour, Jack White, Sheryl Crow, and we're almost into the noon hour, where we'll hear some Ray Charles and some Desiree and Taylor Swift as well. 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Jack White and Sheryl Crow coming up after Depeche Mode. 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

Sheryl Crow's new album is called Pick You Up, and from it we just heard Freedom Bus on 91.9 WFPK. Love is Selfish before that from Jack White. It's Kimmett, and good morning with what little is left of it. Still on the way with what's left of this hour. We got some Fountains of Wayne. And also, you ever wonder what it's like to be the daughter of a really famous rock star or son and try to get your own music career going? Going to play the latest from Violet Grohl, the daughter of Dave Grohl, who has acknowledged in interviews the Nepo Baby label openly and saying she understands why people make the connection and she's not losing sleep over it. Dave Grohl has shared that he's totally uninvolved in her music career and didn't want to be a stage dad and is letting her chart her own path. I think she sounds pretty darn good. And she's coming up with her latest on the way just a little bit. Program support comes from the Louisville Orchestra, opening its classics season with Verdi's Requiem, October 16th and 17th at Whitney Hall. Teddy Abrams conducts the Louisville Orchestra and the Louisville Chamber Choir in Verdi's work for orchestra, chorus, and vocal soloists. Ticket details at LouisvilleOrchestra.org. 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Interviewed by author Scott Turow on December 8th. 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And MEMI presenting Remy Wolf at the Andrew J. Brady Music Center on March 17th. The indie pop singer-songwriter brings her Mud Tour to Cincinnati for one night. Details on tickets, which go on sale this Friday at 10, are at BradyMusicCenter.com. All right. Fountains of Wayne coming after Neil Young's Heart of Gold, 91.9 WFPK.

0: 91.9 WFPK, there's My Morning Jacket, along with the Preservation Hall Jazz Band covering Neil Young's Like a Hurricane, and that's on a new compilation album, Heart of Gold, the songs of Neil Young. Joni Mitchell before that with Ray's Dad's Cadillac. It's Kimmitt here. Good afternoon. Happy Thursday. Tomorrow's Friday. John Timmons will be in for me tomorrow, and he will have New Music Friday. Going to bring you a few new singles that have just been released this week, and he'll play you songs from albums that will have just been released tomorrow. He's also going to have a cool Battle of the Bands for you, so do listen for that. On the way, Valerie June, Kate Bush, John Prine first with I Remember Everything, 91.9 WFPK.
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A guitar signed by Death Cab for Cutie, that is, and it could be yours. 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No tricks, just a very, very good treat.

91.9 WFPK, new tune there from Grace Potter. She says it's about her cross-country road trips and her reflections on growing up in rural Vermont. She's got such an awesome voice. That's from her latest album, Trespasser. Gaslight Anthem before that with 45. Kimmett here, still up this hour. Taylor Swift, Mary Travers, and got a new tune from a band, well, really a duo, American Garage Punk and Country Fusion duo out of New Orleans called Twisted Teens. 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Taylor Swift's coming after Desiree's Little Child on 91.9 WFPK.

91.9 WFPK, Sick of the Times, new from Tao, along with collaboration from the Linda Lindas and Tune Yards. Taylor Swift before that with the Tortured Poets Department. This is Kimmitz, and thanks for hanging out and listening to music with me here. All kinds of good stuff still on the way. With the rest of this hour, we'll hear some Cass Elliott and Twisted Teens, and then going into the 1 o'clock, got some Raspberries tune that I just love. Got some Jenny Lewis and some Bad Finger as well. First, Mary Travers did a bunch of covers of Simon and Garfunkel. This one appears on an album called Wuthering Heights, a compilation of the most, what do they call it? The most haunting hits. Here's Mary Travers doing The Sound of Silence, 91.9 WFPK.

91.9 WFPK, that song was Sensational by the indie band from Indianapolis. Wishy is the name of that band. Josh Ritter before that with Hopeful. This is Kimmett, and on the way in this 1 o'clock hour, got music from Jenny Lewis, a new release from the Womack sisters, who are sisters, is Imani, Kucha, and BG. They are the daughters of the famous R&B duo Womack and Womack, and the nieces of the soul legend Bobby Womack, and granddaughters of the King of Soul, Sam Cooke. Quite the family there. That's coming up in just a bit. First, here's the Raspberries with I'm a Rocker, 91.9 WFPK.

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91.9 WFPK. That was The Kid with the Crown. New from Lorelei, the New York songwriter solo project of Nate Amos. And before that, we heard Seth MacFarlane from his album Lush Life, which is a compilation of Lost Sinatra arrangements, songs that had never come out. With the blessing of the Sinatra family, Seth MacFarlane put that compilation album together. And the song that we heard from that was Give Me the Simple Life. This is Kimmett. Hope you're having a great day. I'm glad to be here listening to music with you. I won't be here tomorrow, but John Timmons will. It's always great to hear from John Timmons. He's going to have New Music Friday for you. He's going to play you a few new singles that are just out, in addition to all other wonderful music. He'll also play you some tunes from new albums that will just come out tomorrow. 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Allison Russell's on the way in just a few. 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

91.9 WFPK from the new album In the Hour of Chaos by Allison Russell. That song was Black Lavender, and that song featuring Brittany Spencer. Jordan McCampa before that with Magic. This is Kimmett, and glad to be hanging out with you. Got just a bit of time left with you. We're going to hear some music from James and a new single from Scott T. Smith. Before I'm gone, program support comes from you, our contributing member, and from the Office of Violence Prevention, hosting their Violence Reduction Summit, a day of learning, collaborating, and change, Friday, November 6th at the Goodwill West Louisville Opportunity Center. 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Upcoming events include Monaleo and Ken the Man, Saturday, October 29th, and Thundercat, Friday, October 30th. Calendar and ticket info at KentuckyPerformingArts.org. Well, that's going to do it for me here. I'm going to turn it over to the great Laura Shine, and then I'll be back with you Monday. John Timmons in tomorrow. He's going to have new music Friday for you and take you through the day. Again, James coming up, Scott T. Smith, and first song by Ricky Lee Jones, said to be inspired by the fallout and complex dynamic of her romantic relationship with musician Tom Waits. Here she is with We Belong Together, 91.9 WFPK.

Your song, WFBK. They need to bring the heart back into rock and roll. You don't hear it very often, but it's in that song. Throwing Muses before that with Colder. Got a new song from Paris Jackson for WFBK Discovery Track on the way. And we're also going to be hearing from The Smile that features Tom York in the 3 o'clock hour of a special guest, A.C. Keenan and Daphne Gale out of Brooklyn, New York. They are in town to play at the Monarch tonight. Sam Filiatro will be opening. That all starts at 7, and they'll be with us in the 3 o'clock hour, so looking forward to that. Got Ricky Nelson for you next. Oriot, by that point, he had changed his name to Rick Nelson. On this day in 1971, he played the Rock and Roll Spectacular concert at Madison Square Garden, and when he tried to play new songs, the audience started booing. They wanted to hear the hits, and he wrote a song about that called Garden Party, about the experience, and ironically enough, it became a hit and even revived his career. This is that song, Garden Party, from Rick Nelson, WFBK.

0: Jr. with Miranda Lambert and a little bit of Pixies thrown in there. Hardwired on WFPK. The Smile featuring Thom Yorke. He will never work in television again. Ricky Nelson with Garden Party here on WFPK. Got music from Brandi Clark. She's got a new record and also another song from Paris Jackson for our WFPK Discovery track.
1: 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Brandi Carlile, November 21st at Louisville Palace. American Aquarium, November 1st at Mercury Ballroom. 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Roger Waters presents Legacy, a Pink Floyd show, March 9th at Louisville Palace. 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
0: 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Here's a tune for you called Black Eyed Boy. It comes from the band Texas, who are out of Scotland. Keep that straight in your mind. This is Black Eyed Boy, Texas, WFBK.

0: Stone Fruit, that's the latest from Blondshell. Violins is the new album, and Blondshell's coming to town next year. That'll be May 21st at Headliners. They'll be FBK's proud presenter. We also heard The Invincibles with Heart Full of Love. Ben Harper, Rock and Roll is Free, and a WFBK Discovery track from Paris Jackson, really liking the new album. It's called Happiest Day of My Life. That was the title track to it. Got music from Eels, their new one, as well as old fave from Nina Simone and Loren, coming up on WFBK.
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0: 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Well, this song had quite a long arc. It was initially released 4 years before it hit number one on the charts, and that would be on this day in 1988 when UB40 covered Neil Diamond's Red Red Wine. And here it is free now, WFPK.

0: I like what you say. That's Not a Surf on WFPK and Lucius next to Normal. Starting off the hour. Well, good afternoon. I'm Laura Shine. I've got some special guests with us who are playing tonight at the Monarch, AC Keenan and Daphne Gale. We're going to talk with them. They're going to play some music for you as well here live on the radio in just a few moments. 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Ticket details for Odie Lee at themonarch.org. And Bluegrass, a celebration of the city's ties to bluegrass music, featuring live performances every weekend through October at a variety of Louisville's venues, bars, hotels, and other locations. The full Bluegrass event calendar can be found at bluegrassmusic.com. And from On the Media, a weekly podcast that uses the media as a lens to understand our world, including tips on how to survive the fire hose of news that comes on a daily basis and explores the truths and untruths that are woven into news media. On the Media can be heard wherever you get your podcasts. I believe that is broadcasted out of New York originally, On the Media. And speaking of New York, we have two New Yorkers with us here right now, although one of them is actually from Louisville, and that would be AC Keenan. And he brought Daphne Gale with him. They've been just put out a new EP called On and On. And this is your debut EP, AC. Which is cool, because I know you and I have met before. You've also played with many bands that have been here in our studios, and now living in New York.
1: Yeah, living in New York now. Felt like it was, you know, high time to put my own music out. I guess I had to leave town to do that, but yeah, happy to be home.
0: Yeah,
1: doing something different.
0: Right, and then you have one of your former bandmates, Sam Filiatro, who's opening tonight.
1: Yes, we're at the Monarch tonight. Doors at 7 p.m. We've got Sam Filiatro opening. We go back to the Lazy Sunday days, if anybody's an OG fan, has been around for a little bit.
0: I remember.
1: We've come and made a mess in the studio before.
0: I remember that band. And then Daphne Gale is with us as well. Nice to meet you too, Daphne.
2: Hey, yeah, pleasure to be here.
0: You've played in Louisville before then?
2: This would be my second time playing in Louisville, but my first time spending more than, 13 hours here?
1: It's a quick trip.
2: It's pretty fast turnaround last time, so it's been nice to check out the town.
0: Yeah, well, great to have you here. Let's talk just a little bit about this new EP, because Daphne is a co-writer on it with
1: mm-hmm,
0: you,
1: mm-hmm.
0: And this is your debut. This is the first music you've put out.
1: Yes.
0: Besides a single that came out before this, I think, Still Here.
1: Yes.
0: Where did you record it?
1: I recorded it mostly at home. We kind of did the apartment studio thing in Brooklyn, and then had some help from some friends. A good buddy of ours, Grant Snell, mixed it all here in Louisville. But all the tracking and everything we did mostly in my apartment. I think one or two vocals came from Berlin.
2: Yeah.
0: Really?
1: Last second fix.
0: So you were in Berlin at the time and then just sending over the vocal tracks.
2: Yeah, and then AC said, I think I'm going to change this song a little bit. I forget what you did.
1: It was the title track, actually, On and On. I freaked out and re-recorded a couple days before everything was supposed to get sent off. I'm happy that we did that, but it meant sending vocals back and forth instead of doing it the way we liked. But
0: Why did you re-record it, why did you do that?
1: It was a half step down, and I felt like the vocals were not coming through the way I wanted to, and so we popped it up a half step and fixed all the problems.
2: Changed that, everything.
0: Yeah, something like that can drive you nuts. I mean, you know, especially when it's on permanent record and you're just like, it's probably a good thing you did that.
1: No, I'm happy with it.
0: Yeah.
1: It's a 50-50 call, so.
0: Right. So you moved to New York when?
1: 3 years ago. I'm going on my fourth year now. It felt like it was time. I kind of made an impulse decision and shipped off up there, but was following some friends from here that were musicians that had kind of made the trip and said it was worthwhile and there's plenty of space for you, so.
0: Mm-hmm.
1: It's been a great move, and I've gotten to meet so many incredible musicians, much like Daphne here.
0: Mm-hmm.
1: And I don't think that I would be having an EP out otherwise. So
0: yeah, how did y'all meet?
1: We met. I had a residency gig going at a dive bar in Williamsburg, and was filling up 2 hours of just playing solo guitar and singing, and that can get quite boring with just one person. So I was trying to bring out an extra an extra performer every week. And towards the end of that, I was shooting the moon and tried to cold call one of my favorite local artists that I had not really met, and that was Daphne, and she said yes, she would do it. And so we met at a Tuesday night bar gig.
3: Yeah.
1: And hit it off and started writing together pretty much right away.
0: Well, and how did you know about her music already?
1: I mean, I got up there and was trying to explore the scene and see who was playing where and what kind of venues I could fit in, and saw her name kept popping up, and then her music is just exactly in my wheelhouse.
0: Mm-hmm.
1: So I was kind of a fan for a year before I made that call. So
0: yeah,
1: it was that was a fun one.
0: Well, how about we have you do a song, and then we'll talk a little bit more. But again, our guests is AC Keenan and Daphne Gale, and they're playing tonight at the Monarch. And the first song you're going to do?
1: We're going to do a tune called She Comes and Goes.
0: All right, and this is on the new EP called On and On, WFPK.

0: Love that song. She Comes and Goes, and that's from A.C. Keenan and Daphne Gale, live in our studio, playing tonight at The Monarch. A beautiful tune. Appears also on the new EP of A.C.'s called On and On. Now, A.C., you graduated from Atherton mm-hmm. and U of L. Mm-hmm. These are important facts in our city, as you well know.
1: Very important.
0: Yeah.
1: Very important.
0: And then you went on to study with Craig Wagner.
1: I did.
0: Let me just say real quick, he's an incredible guitarist. If those that don't know, and he often plays with Carly Johnson, but Craig Wagner was your teacher for a time.
1: Yeah, he completely changed the game for me and just kind of blew my mind open to what you could do with a guitar. And I never studied music in any kind of scholastic way otherwise. Mm-hmm. So, he's a real gym to have in this town, and I know a ton of other people have the same experience I do, but that kind of blew the doors open for me to be able to pick up gigs and get to experience playing with other musicians in a professional way.
0: You had said in something that you had sent me that it did enable you to play with lots of other musicians. How is that? Like, what did he teach you that
1: just some
0: enabled
1: general
0: you to do that?
1: Theory yeah. kind of stuff where you can hop in and be able to play and hear changes and not have to be too fussy with things. I mean, I don't know. I grew up playing in like rock bands. We were making up all our own parts and there's really no wrong answers. And then I'm looking at a picture of Dr. Dunniff right over your head. That was kind of the first gig I got where it was like, we were moving fast and you kind of had to know what you were doing or get lost. And, those two things kind of coincided. And yeah, it was just important to me to be able to explore the instrument a little bit more.
0: Right. You're playing a gorgeous Taylor guitar. That just sounds
1: thank
0: so
1: you.
0: Good.
1: Thank
0: Is
1: you,
0: that the
1: you.
0: One you usually use on stage and stuff? Or
1: recently, yeah. I feel like I moved to New York and then turned into a country singing acoustic guitar guy, which is kind of hilarious. But this has been the main thing recently. Yeah.
0: Right. And then Daphne, you've had a lot of experience as well. It looks like you collaborated with Noah Kahan on something.
2: Yeah, we wrote a couple songs together.
0: Really?
2: Several years back. COVID times when I think all of us songwriters were just trying to figure out if and how we could still work with other people instead of getting in a room together.
0: Yeah.
2: So yeah, a lot of Zoom co-writes.
0: Right. Yeah. Had you known Noah very well prior to that? Or
2: We've got this Vermont connection because my mom lives out there now.
0: Okay.
2: And so I think some point on the radio, actually, I heard a song of his and I reached out and it was... oh my gosh, I forget. It's the Lighthouse EP or the EP that has the lighthouse picture on it. And I reached out and I was like, hey, this is awesome. I spend a bunch of time in Vermont too, blah, blah, blah. It's like, hey, cool. And so we sort of checked each other's music out and started writing together.
0: Did you have any idea he was going to be as big as he is now?
2: No. It got to be a funny thing when I would play the song live that we'd written together because... I would say, yeah, this song I wrote with Noah Kahan, and people would say, you know, there's a really famous artist named Noah Kahan. And I was like, yeah, that's actually the guy.
0: Wow. What song was it?
2: It's called Samantha. It's one of mine.
0: Okay. I'll have to check that out too. And then you've played on some pretty big stages, such as the Troubadour in Los Angeles,
2: mm-hmm.
0: Telluride, the Bluegrass Festival.
2: Yeah.
0: Who did you play with there?
2: That was solo, actually.
0: Wow.
2: I got to open up before, it wasn't right before the Punch Brothers, but it was on the same day of the Punch Brothers, which was a big deal for me.
0: Were you a fan of them?
2: Huge fan. Yeah.
0: Okay. Yeah. How cool. Well, we've got time for one more song. We'd love to hear another. Again, I'll just reiterate. We have A.C. Keenan and Daphne Gale. They're playing tonight at the Monarch, and Sam Filiatro opens. All starts at 7 o'clock.
1: We'll do one more. It's called Waiting On You. It's the last track on On and On EP.
0: All right.
1: I'm going to take my headphones off, sorry.

0: Waiting on You, another great song from A.C. Keenan and Daphne Gale, playing tonight at the Monarch. I can't decide which song I like the best on this album. I like them all
1: so much.
0: You. It's so good.
1: It means a lot.
0: It's a great debut. So I wish you all the best, and I know you're going to have a band with you tonight, too.
1: I'm going to have a band with me tonight. It's a Pedal Steel, Sam Filiatro on bass, Trisha Panis on drums.
0: All right, excellent. Yeah. Well, thank you all so much for coming by. It's great to have you.
1: Appreciate you. Thanks. Yeah, thanks.
0: And I will say that I invited AC personally because I was just so blown away by the new EP, and wanted everybody else to hear you guys. So,
1: oh, man. Yeah. Thank you so much.
0: So yeah. I hope they get to hear you tonight at the Monarch. This is the latest from Social Distortion. It's called Tonight, WFBK.

0: The song Looking Out, which goes back to her Give Up the Ghost album. And she's doing two nights at the Louisville Palace, November 20th and 21st. Brandi Carlile, we heard from Shannon Lay and the new album Past the Veil. That song's called The Calling, and featured that for a WFPK Discovery track today. Got music from you too, as well as Remy Wolf on the way on 91.9.
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0: 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Up next, we've got U2 covering Cole Porter, who was a prolific and brilliant songwriter. He passed away on this day at the age of 73, and the year was 1964. He'd suffered with chronic pain since the late 1930s when he was severely injured from a horseback riding accident, leading to years of operations, eventual amputation of his right leg. Pretty tortured soul, just because of all the pain. But man, what a great songwriter. And there was a tribute album to Cole Porter called Red Hot and Blue, something that David Byrne was involved with, getting all these great artists to contribute to the Red Hot organization, which provides funding for AIDS research. And U2 does a really great version of the Cole Porter classic Night and Day, WFPK.

They drip, drip, drip of the raindrops with silver showers through. Silver voice with you.

Here on WFPK, a big hit, and the Knox with Foster the People, Ride or Die. Got a new song from Vanderveer coming up in just a bit, and a classic from Creedence Clearwater Revival, and lots of great stuff still to come here on WFPK. I'm Laura Shine. Thank you for joining me today. It's kind of foggy out there, a bit humid for sure. 81 right now, and then tonight mostly cloudy, more showers possible, low of 64. Tomorrow cloudy, windy, showers, drizzle, falling temps, going to act like fall finally, and we're looking at a high of 64 for tomorrow. Patti Smith performed at the famous music club in Manhattan called CBGB. She actually closed it down and played the very last show at that venue. The club closed after an extended dispute between the club owner and the Bowery Residents Committee, and fans tried to preserve it, tried to preserve the building as a historical landmark, but those efforts failed and a men's clothing store moved in. That's just sad. I'm really glad I got to go there once, and Joe Jackson was actually sitting at the bar. It was surreal. This is 2006 when that happened. Here's some Patti Smith, Glitter in Their Eyes, WFPK.

0: Alabama Shakes on WFPK. I Feel Hope Coming. That's from the new album, I Must Be Dreaming. Nice to hear the band together again. A Tribe Called Quest before that. Can I Kick It? Patti Smith with Glitter in Their Eyes. Music from Lord Huron, as well as Michael Kiwanuka and Vanderveer, coming up on WFPK.
1: 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American Aquarium, November 1st at Mercury Ballroom. 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Roger Waters presents Legacy, a Pink Floyd show, March 9th at Louisville Palace. 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
0: 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Lord Huron is going to be playing in Cincinnati on December 2nd. WFPK welcomes them to the Andrew J. Brady Music Center. 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

As far as music itself goes, you know, the simplest thing to forget is that what music is about, and any kind of art form is about, is creating the kind of things that you think are beautiful. In other words, when you sit as a piano player and you're creating, you have to learn to be certain about what you like, not what you think sounds good to someone else. Say, first thing is you have to learn your own heart and your own mind about sound. So whatever you think is beautiful, that's what's beautiful, see, and you have to pursue that.

0: Kings of Leon, My Whole World, from the new album Oh My Beloved, Supreme Beings of Leisure, Never the Same, and Vandeveer with Wholesale Rearrangement from a new Phantom Sage EP. There'll be a full album coming out soon as well from Vandeveer. Lars Schneider with you on WFPK, and coming up we've got some Creedence Clearwater Revival, as well as Rat Boys and Ryan Bingham, who I heard put on a great show last night. Not at all surprised. 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
1: 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My guest, Oscar-winning documentarian Morgan Neville.
2: My whole career, I've actually made films for people who I don't necessarily agree with. One of the big themes of my work is, how does culture connect us across divide? So, Won't You Be My Neighbor, Best of Enemies, Music of Strangers, film after film, I'm looking at how I can reach people who I don't necessarily agree with.
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0: That's tonight with Kyle. On this day in 1969, John Fogerty was inspired to write a song called Effigy, which turned out to be the only song on the album Willie and the Poor Boys that wasn't upbeat. He was pretty unhappy with the fact that President Richard Nixon at the time casually dismissed millions of protesters who had shown up worldwide for the moratorium to end the war in Vietnam. And that inspired the song Effigy from John Fogerty, WFPK.

0: Smashing Pumpkins today from the Siamese Dream album. And we also heard Effigy from Creedence Clearwater Revival, song that John Fogerty wrote. Music from Rat Boys, Ryan Bingham, and then we have a Nitty Gritty Dirt Band cover coming up from AJ Lee and Blue Summit for our 5 o'clock shadow.
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0: 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And Miller's Fancy Bath and Kitchen celebrating 100 years and the holiday season at their holiday walk event in St. Matthews. Friday, November 6th from 6 to 9, Miller's joins neighboring businesses in this annual event featuring snacks and entertainment in the heart of St. Matthews across from the Vogue Theater. More at 502-893-9330. Rat Boys on WFPK.

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4: No. 5 o'clock shadow and original, followed by a cover tune. The original comes from Nitty Gritty Dirt Band from their 1987 album called Hold On. It's Fishing in the Dark. And AJ Lee and Blue Summit, a bluegrass band out of Santa Cruz, California, put out a record recently called Cover to Cover, and it's all covers, of course. And they do a really nice version of it. Let's hear the original first, Nitty Gritty Dirt Band, WFPK.

AJ Lee and Blue Summit, Fishing in the Dark, covering Nitty Gritty Dirt Band. Lots of a very, what would you say? I guess Americana, bluegrassy kind of covers on their new EP called Cover to Cover. And then we heard the original from Nitty Gritty there from the Hold On album going back to 1987. Got my first concert coming up, a look at the concert calendar, and also Tom Waits for you next. His album, The Heart of Saturday Night, which is just a great album, I think. It was actually a tribute to beat novelist Jack Kerouac, and it came out on this day in 1974. This is the title track from it, WFBK.

0: Jaylen and Gonda, Burning Temptation on WFBK, Big Thief with Certainty, and Tom Waits, Looking for the Heart of Saturday Night. And the that's a title track to the album that was released on this day in 1974. Salt and Pepper, as well as Joy O'Ladican, and we've got my first concert coming up on WFBK.
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0: Happening tonight, the Dread Crew of Oddwood at Zanzibar at 8. A.C. Keenan with Daphne Gale and Sam Filiatro at the Monarch at 7. And then tomorrow, WFBK presents Lucero at the Mercury Ballroom. We're also proud to sponsor the Derby City Dandies on the Belle of Louisville. Jammy Buffett will be at Zanzibar. Mama Said String Band at Christie's Garden at 6. Grateville Dead Music Festival gets underway with Born Cross-Eyed, The Pranksters, and more. That's at the Brown Forman Amphitheater. Super Suckers will be at the Whirling Tiger, and Back to Mac, a Fleetwood Mac tribute at Our Lady of Perpetual Hops at 8 tomorrow.
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0: 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I guess that would be today. It is Thursday, right? Pretty sure. Salt and Pepper next. None of Your Business. WFBK. What?

Welcome to My First Concert, where you tell the story of your first concert and we play the band or artist. Today we hear from a listener named Erin who said it was the Beach Boys. That was her first concert. She said, I was four. I sat on my dad's shoulders to be able to see. I think it was at Cardinal Stadium. I know that they did play there, Erin, so probably. This is Ceylon Sailor from the Beach Boys, WFBK.

Like a hurricane covering Neil Young. That is My Morning Jacket with Preservation Hall Jazz Band and the Beach Boys' Ceylon Sailor, Aaron's first concert at Cardinal Stadium many years ago. Got music from Sunvolt coming up, as well as Lush and Grace Potter, and then we'll turn things over to Kyle Meredith. He has Morgan Neville on his show tonight, and that's coming up at 6. Got a saxophone in the basement, an oboe in the attic. 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Our next member meetup at the Speed Cinema is Wednesday, October 21st, for You Had to Be There. 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WFPK is also proud to welcome the Carpenters Songbook, a live celebration at the Brown Theater. Guests can sing along, reminisce, and fall in love all over again Friday, October 23rd. Ticket details, which are on sale now, at KentuckyPerformingArts.org. 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Details at justcreations.org. And the Chamber Music Society of Louisville presenting the Manhattan String Quartet, opening the season with works by Eric Ostling, Shostakovich, and Beethoven. Sunday, October 18th, 3 p.m. at U of L School of Music's Comstock Hall. Ticket details at louisvillechambermusic.org. The Judds formed on this day. Well, of course, they've been the Judds all their lives, being mother and daughter duo from Kentucky, but they upended urban cowboy movement with their throwback debut album, which was called Why Not Me, and it yielded 3 number one country singles on that, including the title track, Why Not Me, WFPK.

Bobby Hebb and Sunny here on WFPK. Love that song. We also heard Grace Potter with Main Street USA and Lush, Lady Killers, Sunvolt, Serenade Song. Well, Kyle Meredith is next. Hope you have a great evening. We'll see you again tomorrow.

0: Lord Jesus, this ain't happening, man. This can't be happening, man. This isn't happening.
1: Are we ready, girls? Ready?
2: Yes, I am.
1: One, two, three.

0: to home, Bones.
1: Dolly Parton. That's a new one called Bound to Ride. Recorded it separately than all the rest of the gals in it. Allison Brown, Sierra Hall, Molly Tuttle, otherwise known as the Ladies of Bluegrass. It's a part of a Stanley Brothers tribute album that arrives tomorrow. Afghan Whigs before that was 66, made its way into the film She's All That, starring Freddie Prinze Jr. and Rachel Lee Cook. Tragically Hip, top of that sets as well. I'm Kyle Meredith. Good evening to you. Got a packed show tonight. Documentarian Morgan Neville going to be joining me here in just a few moments. Most recently, he put out the Paul McCartney Man on the Run. Later on tonight, I'll also be talking to John Bradley from Game of Thrones, Kelsey Asbel from Yellowstone, Finn Wittrock from American Horror Story. It's going to be a busy night with Morgan Neville getting started right after I play some Counting Crows, some Oasis. And this one, the drums taken from the Ronettes' Be My Baby, it's the Jesus and Mary chain.

I'm going to need you to go ahead and come in tomorrow. So if you could be here around 9, that would be great. Okay?

0: 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I'm Kyle Meredith, and tonight my guest, Morgan Neville, the Oscar-winning documentarian behind 20 Feet from Stardom, Won't You Be My Neighbor, Anthony Bourdain, Roadrunner, and more recently, Breakdown 1975, which you can watch on Netflix. Telling the story of 1975 through the movies that came out that year, our full interview, you can watch at WFPK.org.
1: It's crazy how many great films came out in 75. And I love those movies. I grew up on those movies. And so I started to see, oh, there's this kind of snapshot of America at that time and the movies at that time. And that America was incredibly screwed up and the movies were never better. And like, what's the correlation between those two things? The movies were in such dialogue with the times, even films that aren't obviously about the times are about the time. So, you know, Polanski saying, you know, they were watching the Watergate hearings while they're writing Chinatown. You know, Robert Altman was also obsessed with the Watergate hearings when he was working on Nashville. All this stuff is in the zeitgeist. So it all gets filtered through the movies. And there's also this moment in the movies where, you know, people talk about New Hollywood, but this is really the end of New Hollywood.

0: Tom Petty, Breakdown, sort of the title track to the Morgan Neville documentary, Breakdown 1975, out now on Netflix. It's 91.9 WFBK. I'm talking to the filmmaker all about looking back at the year 1975 and growing up in that time period. 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
1: You know, I mean, I think the first thing I did was, other than watching a lot of movies, is I read a lot of books. You know, and again, this was like my childhood. So, you know, I have the feeling of what was going on in the 70s, the kind of growing up with no parents around, like the Bad News Bears captures that. Like, that was my childhood. Like, you know, we were all pretty feral, I think, being raised then. And there was just a sense of kind of, even as a kid, kind of doing it on your own. And like real, yeah, a lack of rules about things that I felt. But I would say really starting to understand that the shifts that we come to see in the 80s really are happening in the mid 70s. You know, I think in a way, 75 is where the 60s end and the 80s begin.

0: Hearts, Crazy on You. You can hear that one in Breakdown 1975, the documentary on Netflix, featuring my guest here on 91.9 WFPK, Morgan Neville. Again, filmmaker behind 20 Feet from Stardom, Won't You Be My Neighbor, Anthony Bourdain, Roadrunner, among many others. 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
1: You know, my whole career, I've actually made films for people who I don't necessarily agree with. 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

0: There's the band War, Why Can't We Be Friends on 91.9 WFPK. I'm Kyle Meredith. You can find that one in Breakdown 1975 on Netflix. 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
1: 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No tricks, just a very, very good treat.

0: I would rather drink rubbing alcohol than listen to you, if that's what you mean.
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2: Hi, my name is Chuck Prophet, and ladies and gentlemen, right about now, I'd like to direct your attention to our television monitors. We're going to be showing a safety demonstration. 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Are you ready? And if you're seated in an emergency aisle, and that's something you think you're not up for, well, we can direct you towards the exits now, and you can just get along, get on your way. Okay, without any further ado, let's get this party started. Welcome to the Kyle Meredith Podcast, ladies and gentlemen. It goes a little something like this.

There's our buddy Chuck Prophet there. Nice little tribute to the humble touring van Ford Econoline here on FBK. Crash Test Dummies in falsetto there on Keep a Lid on Things and the Posies Dream All Day. Thanks again to Morgan Neville. That full interview, WFBK.org, and the Kyle Meredith With podcast. John Bradley from Game of Thrones joins me next hour here on FBK, where we get programming support from Promo West Productions, presenting the return of Sugar, Love You Even Still, in concerts at Megacorp Pavilion in Newport, Kentucky on October 20th. 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I'm Kyle Meredith. John Bradley from Game of Thrones, Three Body Problem, joining me here in just a few moments. Before then, a Mercury Prize winning song from Sampa, Fiona Apple covering Buddy Holly. And right now, the latest from Pete Yorn. This is a title track to his newest record, which he released independently on his own label. It's All the Beauty. Pete Yorn, WFPK Louisville.

Leon Bridges met the band Jungle, the guys in Jungle in Copenhagen, in passing, while they were both playing a festival. But I had one of those conversations, we should work together soon. And then they did. The new album, Happiness Anytime, from Leon Bridges, produced by Jungle. Let's talk it over here on FPK. Green Day taking us back to Insomniac and the Bratz. I'm Kyle Meredith here on 91.9 WFPK. John Bradley is going to be joining me here in just a few moments. You know him as Samwell Tarly in Game of Thrones. He's also in Three Body Problem, first season anyway. I haven't heard about if he's able to return in the second season. We got the WFPK question of the day today. Which band didn't you get until you saw them live? Lori Spezzano says Del McCoury Band and bluegrass in general. Don't listen to the records, but love to see good music played well up close and personal. Andrew Moulton names Radiohead. Caught their headlining set at Lollapalooza 2016. Finally got it. Let's hear yours. 502-814-9375. Here's School of Fish, FPK.

0: 91.9 WFPK. I'm Kyle Mira. Tonight, my guest, actor John Bradley. You'll, of course, remember him from Game of Thrones. He played Samuel Tarly, and he's back in Three Body Problem on Netflix, based on the popular book series, sort of a future past sci-fi fantasy, really beautifully made. We got to talk all about it and teaming back up with his Game of Thrones bosses for the series in an interview that you can watch at WFPK.org.
1: There are very few shows, very few movies that have gone before that you can even compare it to in terms of the size of it and the scope of it and just the depth and complexity of the ideas. How can one show partly take place in the Cultural Revolution in China in the 1960s, part of it take place in the present day, and then seemingly part of it take place in Tudor England and Kublai Khan's pleasure dome in Mongolia? And I think it was just the sheer ambition of it that drew me to it. And from a slightly more personal point of view, David and Dan, my old bosses, they wrote this part especially for me. I've not done a big TV thing since Game of Thrones, and they were the guys who were going to tempt me back. And reading how they've taken these novels and really humanized them and found the human stories in them and you know, all of that stuff, that's what they did on Thrones as well. They take these huge expansive things and find ways of making them intimate and human, and yeah, they've done it again, and it was an

0: Radiohead with Karma Police, as heard in the trailer to Three Body Problem, out now on Netflix, here on 91.9 WFPK. I'm Kyle Meredith, hanging out with actor John Bradley to talk all about the series, which plays the line really well of being very, very scientific. The series is very scientific. But yet, it's not over everybody's head. We talked about that as well, the full interview, when you subscribe to the Kyle Meredith With podcast.
1: It's happening more and more now, but there was a time where something that was so intellectually demanding of an audience, you either had to be sort of intellectually demanding or go for the popular, or go for the numbers. And now that seems to be, it feels like people who make TV and make movies, they're treating their audience with a bit more respect now. And maybe, you know, Game of Thrones was a part of that transition in terms of people. It wasn't just people who liked heavy fantasy who liked that show. It was everybody seemed to like it, and it broadened its audience out. And I think that Three Body Problem is sort of shamelessly aiming to be the biggest show in the world without compromising on any of the artistry or the intellect behind the premise of the show and the premise of the book. So it's kind of straddling both. In an ideal world, you want to do stuff that you have a lot of faith in and you've put your heart and soul into, and for it to be popular as well. That's what everybody's going for, I think.

0: Stones with Moonlight Mile, 91.9 WFPK. You can hear that one in Three Body Problem, out now on Netflix. I'm Kyle Meredith, hanging out with actor John Bradley. We're talking about the series and what the show gets to say in the modern day conversation. 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
1: The book makes this point as well. It kind of encourages people to recalibrate the way we see otherness and the way we see other people from other, you know, it could be other countries or in other planets. And when it comes to three-body problem, that we'd always consider whoever is foreign to be the enemy. And we don't really think of them as human beings. We don't really think of them as people. We just see we're encouraged by a lot of politicians in this country and globally to see otherness as a threat. And in three-body problem, the threat is a very big existential one for mankind as far as we can see it. But, you know what I mean, we don't know what their story is. In sort of alien invasion movies in the past, we think, oh, we're the good guys and the people who are trying to invade are the bad guys. But what if they've got justified reasons to do it? And what if it's more nuanced and more complicated than that? And, the show and the book doesn't bat you over the head with those kind of ideas, but they're just there for you if you want to take notice of them. And we're just very excited for people to see it.

0: Mansi Starr's Fade Into You on 91.9 WFBK. And you can hear that one in Three Body Problem playing now on Netflix. And thanks to John Bradley for talking about it, hanging out with me today. 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

0: Clemens, Salmon, Simmons, Swanson, Swanson, Swanson?
1: Maybe it's on the briefcase. Look on the...
0: Oh, yeah! It's right here. Samsonite. I was way off. I knew it started with an S, though.

Bedouin. One Thing Writes, Neon Summer Skin, the name of her newest record. Broken Bells, The High Road before that. Also had some Muse in that set with Something Human. Thanks again to John Bradley. That full interview, WFPK.org, and the Kyle Meredith with podcast. I'll be talking with Kelsey Aspel and Finn Whitrock next hour here on FPK. 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I'm Kyle Meredith here on FPK. Kelsey Aspel and Finn Whitrock joining me next hour. Right now, we got brand new cuts from St. Paul and the Broken Bones, Tame Impala. And we're going to start the set with PJ Harvey. She included this one on the soundtrack to The Crow City of Angels. Here's Naked Cousin, WFPK Louisville.